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All right? That's what's up. Yeah.

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1: 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I apologize to Derek Brown in California City.
2: Hi, my name is Andrea Vieira from Montreal, Quebec. 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
3: 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Dave, I'm so sorry that I missed your call yesterday. 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
1: Hello?
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1: Hi.
2: Hi.
1: Hi, this is Mallory. I just wanted to make an oral expression.
2: Hi, Mallory. This is R-Dub, and I just want to take your oral expression. So would you tell me where you're calling from?
1: I'm calling from Placerville, California.
2: Fantastic. And who's on your mind tonight, Mallory?
1: Ruben McLeese.
2: Okay, I want you to express yourself to Ruben tonight. Go ahead.
1: Ruben, I love you. You're the love of my life. And

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Love is in the air. In the air. It's Sunday Night Slow Jams with R-Dub.

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1: 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I've been scouting these big carriers for a minute now, and I've seen them pull the same play 1,000 times. They promise you the world, then hit you with a price hike right when the game gets tight. But

0: Alexa's going to be so jealous when she hears about this.
1: Uh-oh.
0: Brooke and Jeffrey in the morning. So maybe put like your something over your Alexa's ears right now.
2: Well, you keep saying her name, so she's turning on and on and on.
0: Okay, well, cover her listening ports with your hands, because a promo video just dropped for a fancy new product called Friend.
1: Oh, no.
0: And it's blown up on social media in the last few days.
1: Hey, friend.
0: It's a virtual AI companion that you wear like a necklace.
1: Oh, my God.
0: Have you guys seen this?
1: And we're calling it Friend. We've just, like, skipped the, like, we're going to pretend like we're not going to rely on computers.
3: It's like an AirTag.
0: This is our entire social life now.
1: Yeah, it looks like an AirTag on a string is exactly what it looks like.
0: It's like a little pendant on a necklace. It's got a built-in microphone, and it listens and responds to whatever you say.
1: Why?
0: But only via text.
1: What?
0: Like, for example, in the promo video, the girl spills, like, part of her sandwich onto her necklace.
1: Yeah.
0: And she says out loud, oops, sorry, I got you messy. And then the necklace hears that and texts her, responding with, yum.
1: Oh.
0: It's like a little fun friend banter.
3: It's like there.

0: even talk to you. It has to text you, and so then you have to pull your phone.
1: Yeah.
2: Well, at least it's not like loudly talking.
1: People are on their phones constantly anyway. So. But it's always listening if you have it on.
0: Oh, that and is
1: it's
0: so my creepy.
2: God. Me and my necklace are going to gossip about so many people.
3: I do see you having it on today and talking to it a lot.
0: You know your necklace is going to betray you and accidentally text the wrong person.
2: Oh,
0: you know what I mean?
2: No.
0: I know what you said about Brooke. Wait a minute, Jose. That would

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1: Users are the ones who need friends.
2: Yeah. They say they might expand to Android if there's enough demand for the friends.
1: Looks like I'm getting those FaceTimes from Jose after all.
2: Now, we got to move on and get to the shock collar question of the day. And send it over to a man that some say is just an advanced AI.
1: Oh.
2: Digital Jake.
3: I believe it.
2: Say something an AI wouldn't say. Uh-oh.
4: He can't do
3: Error.
4: It. He can't do it.
3: I knew it.
4: I'm back.
1: An AI couldn't have hair like Jake has. He's got great hair.
3: That's true.
5: Before we had Shark Week, the world cowered in fear from an even more terrifying and deadly creature of the ocean.
1: Ooh.
5: The notorious sea serpent. The legendary ocean snakes that could wrap its body around an entire ship full of sailors and drag it down to its lair, just like Brooke on date night.
4: Give her the old ocean snake.
1: My nickname was the Kraken.
5: So even though Discovery Channel's too scared to dedicate an entire week to mythical creatures, we aren't afraid to highlight them here, because it's National Sea Serpent Day. So let's dust off our old pirate maps and polish up our harpoons for a special legendary monsters edition of Plenty of Plenty. I have a list of the top 20 most famous mythical creatures and beasts from folklore that live in the water and on land.
2: Okay.
5: You just have to name one to stay in the game.
3: Mythical creatures.
5: From folklore. We'll start with the woman who definitely knows the seven seas, but just doesn't feel like naming them all right now. That's Alexis. Alexis, top 20 most famous mythical creatures from folklore.
6: Well, I'm going to go with Bigfoot. Does that count?
3: Yeah.
6: I don't know.
5: Bigfoot is the number one answer on the list. I'll take off Sasquatch, too. So that's number one. We're over to Brooke.
1: I am going to go with one that my daughter swears she saw, the Loch Ness Monster.
5: The Loch Ness Monster. Number two on my list, Nessie. We're over to Jose.
3: Okay, so I want to go with probably my favorite X-Men. Give me Cyclops.
5: Ooh, Cyclops. Huh. Number 13. Whoa. You tripped me up there with X-Men. Thought you were going a different place, but
3: You're like,
5: the one-eyed beast, not Scott from the X-Men
3: Jose
5: movies.
3: Gambit is not an answer.
5: Let's go over to Jeffrey.
2: I'm going to the Harry Potter movies. And I know a lot of people think it's totally made up, but I think it's real, or at some point was real. Hippogriffs.
3: Hippogriff. What? No, Jeff.
5: Number 11 on my list. I even put out a picture for you to see this horrible looking beast. Look at that gnarly warlock.
2: Prove they're not real. You can't.
1: It's so weird. It looks like a big dove with legs.
5: Doves have legs. We're four for four.
1: Four legs.
5: Going over to Brooke. Going over to Alexis.
6: Okay, I'm going to go give me dragons, Jake.
5: Dragon?
3: Good one.
5: Is not on my list.
2: They're real.
6: What?
3: That's why, because
5: HBO must be creating them for real for the House of Dragons show. Alexis, you're off. So far, let's go to Brooke.
1: Okay.
3: I'm scared.
1: This one I've always struggled pronouncing correctly. I'm going to apologize right off if I get it wrong. But the Abominable Snowman.
3: Hey, I think you did it right.
5: Abominable Snowman.
3: Abominable.
5: Number three on my list. I'm also taking Yeti off. Let's go to Jose.
3: One of my favorite cartoon characters. Give me an ogre.
1: Oh, yeah.
5: Ogre. Number 17 on my list. I also would have accepted Shrek.
3: Okay, cool. I almost said Shrek.
5: Let's go to Jeffrey.
2: One of my college roommates was from West Virginia, and he was afraid of something called Mothman.
1: What?
3: How have I heard of Mothman?
2: Half man, half moth.
1: That is my worst nightmare. I almost cussed.
2: He thought that they were real.
1: Gross.
2: So give me Mothman.
5: Mothman. Number 14 on my list.
3: I was about to say dragon.
1: Have you seen how frightening moths are?
3: They are like moths.
5: The Appalachia is also very scary. We're back to Brooke.
2: Just name any of your ex-boyfriends and it's probably on the list, Brooke.
3: Vampire.
1: I'm going to say unicorns, Jake.
3: Oh, of course.
5: Unicorn did not make my top 20.
3: It's horrible list.
5: Well, let's go over to Jose.
3: I think I'm just going to go with the good old Latino folklore, man. Give me Chupa.

0: 9 on my list.
1: I swear I saw one as a kid.
2: Jeffrey, you get this wrong and Jose wins.
3: Okay, I'm going less of the scary route, more of the sexy monster route. Oh.
1: There are sexy ones.
3: There are sexy ones in there in the movie Peter Pan. Tinkerbell, Pixies.
1: Oh.
2: A Pixies, number 16 on my list. Jose, it's your turn.
1: Give me a Minotaur.
4: Oh, yeah, Minotaur.
2: Minotaur is number 21.
1: No!
2: I'm sorry, Jose. It just missed
4: that was
2: the
4: really
2: list.
4: Good, Jose.
1: That I was going to say giant, too.
2: Jeffrey has won today's edition of.
1: Oh, man.
2: Of 20, some of the creatures you guys missed. Number 4, leprechaun.
4: Oh, God.
2: Number 5, kraken. Set in the room.
1: Oh, the kraken.
2: Werewolf. 6, vampire. 7, mermaid. 8.
1: I said vampire.
2: King Kong was number 10. Cerberus, the three-headed dog. Another one from Harry Potter was 12. Hydra was a multi-headed dragon. Couldn't take just dragon, so Hydra made there pretty popular.
1: It was specific.
2: The gnome was 13. Elf was 15. No. Troll, 18. Banshee, 19. And goblin, number 20.
3: So, I got the most right. I get to choose who gets shocked while singing Do You Believe in Magic by Love and Spoonful. We're giving it to the woman who doubted dragons were real, Alexis.
1: Come on, Alexis.
4: They're not real.
1: Don't give it to Brooke.
4: Okay, I didn't know Game of Thrones was real. Okay. Do you believe in magic in a young girl's heart?
1: Fargo.
4: How the music kid for you?
1: Oh, she's cursed. That's not magic.
3: Oh, God. That's your shock collar question of the day. We got your phone tap coming up in just a few minutes. Come on.

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2: I'm Kelly Bennett for Supertalk Mississippi News. A nearly 10-hour police standoff in Byhalia ended with the death of an armed suspect on Sunday. Another woman was found dead inside the home. Officers were called to a residence on Church Street at around 11 p.m. Saturday after a female reported another woman inside the home had been shot. An individual fired on the officers when they arrived and continued to shoot after SWAT arrived. Officers were able to help two adults and a child leave the home while coming under fire. Efforts to get the suspect, 47-year-old Russell Kelly Jr. of Memphis, to surrender were met by more gunfire. An officer returned fire, and Kelly was pronounced dead at the scene. For more Mississippi news, follow us on Facebook, X, or online at supertalk.fm.
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2: It'll be mostly sunny and hot today with just a slight chance of the wet stuff in the afternoon. A look at your state forecast from the National Weather Service. Northern Mississippi will be mostly sunny with a slight chance of afternoon showers and thunderstorms. Highs will be in the low to mid-90s. Tonight will be partly cloudy with lows in the mid-70s. Central Mississippi will be sunny with patchy fog in the morning and a slight chance of afternoon showers and thunderstorms. Highs will be in the mid-90s. Tonight will be mostly clear with lows in the low to mid-70s. Southern Mississippi will be mostly sunny with a chance of showers and thunderstorms. Highs will be in the low 90s. Tonight will be clear with showers and thunderstorms possible. Lows will be in the mid-70s. 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
2: Good morning from the Mississippi Power Weather Center. It is going to be mostly sunny and hot today. Heat index values are expected to be around 105 degrees. We do have a 40% chance for showers and afternoon thunderstorms. It is going to be clear tonight, 78 for the overnight low. From the Mississippi Power Weather Center, I'm Patty Steele.

0: love shop.
1: It's time for your phone tap. 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Mm-hmm. He hasn't officially met them yet, but his brother thought it might be funny if we posed as the awkward neighbor.
2: Oh, no.
1: That might be a little bit too neighborly. You'll understand what I mean when you hear it. Oh, and we also had to filter this one through a cell phone to make it sound like Jose was actually outside of the guy's house.
3: Oh, yeah.
1: No. You're going to hear
3: necessary.
1: It's your phone tap right after this.
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5: Hello?
6: Hey, neighbor. Is this Todd?
5: Yeah, this is Todd.
6: What was this? I knew I'd get you. What's up, man? Hey, I'm your new neighbor. My

0: Hank, thank goodness.
1: You're the guy that just moved in next door, right?
0: That's me, the Hank. Yeah. How's it going?
1: I'm actually kind of busy right now, Hank. What can I do for you? Oh, how can I help?
0: So I'll make this quick. I was just looking at your house. I noticed you have a bunch of leaves on your roof up there. Did you realize that?
1: So what? I mean, it is that time of year, I guess.
0: Oh, totally. I just thought that I would do the neighborly thing, take care of those leaves for you. I actually work in construction. So I got one of these bad boys lying around.
1: Hey.
0: Yeah.
1: Hey, what's that sound in the background? What's going on?
0: That's my hydraulic lift. It makes it really convenient. I'm actually here now. I'm like,
1: well,
0: 20 feet in the air, maybe? 30?
1: What do you mean you're here now? What does that mean? What are you doing?
0: I'm here now. I'm on top of your roof. Well, I'm adjacent to your roof.
1: Wait,
0: man, the leaves are a mess up here.
1: You're telling me you brought a hydraulic lift over to my property without asking me permission for that?
0: I moved in, and I figured this would be easy for me to take care of, you know? You don't got to pay someone.
1: Hank.
0: Yeah.
1: Maybe in your old neighborhood, that's how they did things, but I don't need you at my property at all.
0: Oh, you should have seen my old neighborhood. There were no leaves on any roof. I'm a helpful guy, Todd.
1: Well, this is a new one.
0: Wait, hold on.
1: What is that sound? I'm here. What?
0: Did you hear that? Huh.
1: What is that?
0: I've never made that sound before.
1: What is that?
0: Sorry, I'm
1: trying. What are you doing?
0: Well, I'm trying to maneuver left, but it's kind of glitchy, like the joystick. It's a little like, stuck.
1: Are you listening to me?
0: I need
1: you to go.
0: I would, but I actually think I'm stuck, so hold on. It's kind of blocked up.
1: Well,
0: hey. Do you happen to have any, like, lube lying around your house?
1: I don't have...
0: Mechanical lube? Not the other kind.
1: I don't have any mechanical lube.
0: What? Come on. And on your garage, like, WD-4000 or something? Like,
1: no.
0: Like, I see something really lubey.
1: Listen, buddy. I need you to move everything you brought with you off of my property now.
0: I'm trying. Do you not hear this?
1: You're the one who initiated all this, so you need to figure out how to get it out of it.
0: I'm just going
1: to
0: lean a little heavier on the controls. Dang it.
1: What was that?
0: I'm stuck. Hold on.
1: Now, it sounds like you hit something.
0: It's just your gutter. Don't worry.
1: What is that?
0: That is loud.
1: If I get home and I see any damage to my roof, I promise you, I'm going to beat your ass. You understand that?
0: Let me get unstuck here. Hold on. I'm going to put yank the joystick left. Left.
1: Stop it now.
0: I don't think that did anything. I got to go the other way.
1: Oh my God.
2: Right.
1: What's wrong with you?
0: Something smells. There's something smoking.
1: You gotta be a freaking idiot. Are you an idiot or something?
0: Oh, wait. The lift cage is caught on the cable wire. That's what's going on.
1: Wait.
0: I have to maneuver a little bit to the left.
1: Oh, my God. What are you doing?
0: Oh, I'm free.
1: What are you doing?
0: That was easy.
1: What?
0: Yeah, I'll just take it down now.
1: No!
0: Hold on. Oh, move it down slowly.
1: Slowly.
0: Like you didn't just damage this guy's roof. And I'm safe. Yay.
1: What? Did you damage my roof?
0: Oh, no, your roof is fine, but your gutter, on the other hand, is hanging.
1: You knocked my gutter?
0: I would call someone about that. That's probably not safe.
1: When I get home from work, you're going to have a serious problem. You're going to wish you never moved to this neighborhood.
0: Well, that's why I'm bringing your brother Morris to protect me.
1: What?
0: Your brother Morris, the guy who set you up? This is actually a prank phone call right now. You're on Brooke and Jeffrey in the morning. What? Oh, I'm going back up. Todd, I'm going back up.
1: I'm going to kill him. Oh, my God. This is crazy.
0: No, your brother Morris is crazy, bro. He said you guys were watching the new guy move in the other day, and you already didn't like him just by looking at him or something.
1: I can't believe I said I was going to beat your ass. Wow.
0: It's okay. I get that a lot. Mostly for my coworkers. Right, Brooke?

0: Let's just move.
1: I have had it with unfair double standards in the dating world.
2: Okay.
1: Serious, because in the movie The Notebook, Noah writes Allie 365 letters, one for every day of the year that he misses her. Yeah. He dedicates his whole life to building her this giant house that she never even asked him for.
2: Okay.
1: And people in the theater see that and they're crying. They're saying, yes, that's what true love is. I want that for me.
3: Super cute.
1: But then a stranger online writes one gushy love post about you every single day on Craigslist and vows to dedicate their life to figuring out your home address so they can send you 365 lockets of their hair.
2: Oh.
1: And now suddenly that's creepy?
2: Oh,
3: no,
2: yeah.
3: You're a bad guy.
2: I mean,
1: really?
2: Really?
1: I dare you to find a story with 1 ounce of the romance that you're about to hear when we read today's brand new misconnections.
2: Oh, it could be from Ryan Gosling himself. Yeah.
1: True love is real, and it's coming up right after this.

0: If that doesn't jog your memory, this might. I also purchased the family of taxidermied hamsters from you.
1: Family?
2: Oh my gosh!
0: I can't believe you stuffed them all yourself.
3: Wow.
1: No.
0: I remember you told me you're known in the art community as the Da Vinci of dead animals.
2: So it is art.
3: I bet he's a wanted man at the flea market.
0: Purchasing all seven of your zombie hamsters was only the second best thing that happened to me that day.
3: Oh, really?
0: What was number one? Knowing that I just met the future stepfather to my four kids.
3: Whoa. Oh, because she's been married so many years. Okay.
2: Oh, my gosh.
3: It took me a second.
0: I gave you my number already. Use it.
3: Ah.
2: Okay.
0: That's from Dee Dee.
3: She even creeped him out. And he stuffs dead hamsters.
0: That's your Craigslist Misconnections for the week. It's Brooke and Jeffrey in the morning.
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5: Good morning from the Traffic Line Traffic Center. 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County Farm Road just north of I-10, a vehicle on fire right there in front of Love's. 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

0: It's supposed to be a hot August for most of America.
1: Oh, yeah.
0: It's Brooke and Jeffrey in the morning. And you know what that means? Since we're Americans,
2: yeah,
0: time to jack up that.

0: you having trouble sleeping from all the "Hey, you up?" texts you get at 3 a.m.?
1: Yeah, I get so many of those.
2: They wake me up.
1: Yeah.
0: Do you get frequent headaches from that weird guy at the bar trying to tell you about his crypto venture?
1: Oh, no.
0: Are you nauseous from seeing unsolicited junk pics all day long?
1: Oh, all day. This is a medical problem.
0: If this sounds like you, you may be suffering from chronic creeper magnet syndrome.
1: Oh, yeah.
0: Don't worry, there is a cure.

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3: Hey girl, what's up with you?
4: Wait a minute, is this the right number?
0: It's the Loser Line.
3: Come on, just call me back.
5: If you haven't heard the Loser Line before, it works like this. Let's say a guy approaches you while you're out at the club and uses this charming pickup line on you.
6: Hi there, pretty lady. I just heard from the bouncer he's gonna kick you out.
7: Oh no.
6: The reason why is because your hotness makes all the other women here look bad.
7: Oh, hey, nice.
6: Even my girlfriend.
7: Oh, wait, oh. What?
5: Whatever you do, don't tell him his cologne smells like wet dog. Instead, plug your nose and ask him if he likes to party. That's when you give him the number of the Loser Line, so hopefully he leaves an awkward voicemail we can play on the air. Voicemails like this one.
8: Next message. Hey, Jen. This is Dan. You gave me your number. Problem that I have that I need to talk to you about is I can't find it.
9: Oh.
8: My Miggy. I'm hoping that maybe you picked it up. That you've seen it, you saw it fall on the ground. I don't know. I told you about my little Miggy. I've had it since I was a baby. I carry it with me because it keeps me calm. Please, I really need it. It's been pup to the last couple of days. Please, if you would, please give me a call back. I really need my Miggy. Please.
9: Next message.
5: He's saying his Miggy, right? With an M?
9: I don't.

0: Brooke and Jeffrey in the morning, and today one of our listeners wanted to prank his wife for their upcoming wedding anniversary trip.
1: Well, that's special.
0: Yeah, and when we did this call, they'd already checked into their hotel.
1: Okay, so they're there.
0: The husband has left the room, and his wife is fuming because the size of it is half of what they expected when they booked it about a year ago.
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4: Hello?
0: Hi, ma'am. Is this Dawn?
4: Yes, it is.
0: Hi, good afternoon. This is Tony from Vancouver. We received a message that it says you're looking to switch rooms.
4: Oh, yes, thank you.
0: If I may ask, what was the issue?
4: Well, I booked this room almost a year ago, and it was supposed to be much bigger than this. It's not the room that I booked, and it's not what we were expecting.
0: Okay, I'm sorry, ma'am. Can you just hold on 1 second?
4: For what?
0: It's just I'm on my computer, and this tweet came through from Jake Paul. Oh, my God.
4: Jake, what are you talking about?
0: Yeah, people are flooding the comments. I have to get in on this.

0: so sorry.
1: What?
0: Yeah, you know Jake Paul?
1: No.
0: Oh, you don't? He's like famous. He was like a YouTube influencer. Now he's gotten into boxing. He's a real wild card.
1: What are you talking about?
0: Jake Paul.
1: Can you focus on me, please? Can we get this done?
0: Absolutely. I'm almost done. I just got to think of something quippy to say so that he'll respond, you know? So, hey,
1: what
0: Jake
1: is
0: Paul,
1: happening?
0: Why don't you complain to your barber instead of the world? That cut gotta go.
1: What?
0: Yes. Okay, sent it. Oh, my God. He's going to get so heated when he sees that.
1: Hello?
0: Yeah.
1: Hello?
0: Right. Sorry. Dawn, I apologize for that. Now, back to your situation. You were saying you had a smart bed that was stuck upright in your room?
1: No. I said that I booked a certain room for my husband and me, and we thought it was going to be bigger, and it is small.
0: Right. You're the stickler about the size of the room.
1: Okay. I don't appreciate being called a stickler. It's what we paid
0: for. I'm sorry, man. That was the Jake Paul energy. Oh,
1: hold on. Enough with that.
0: Oh, no way. Jake Paul actually responded to my tweet?
1: Oh,
0: this is crazy.
1: This is crazy.
0: Oh, my God. He called me a troll. Oh, I have to say something back. What should I say?
1: He doesn't care what you say.
0: Okay, yeah, okay. So let me just run this by you real quick, and then we'll get back to your issue. So what do you think about Just Curious Jake? Do you even train, or is it all just yelling into a camera with bad lighting?
1: Oh. I'm curious if you actually work for this hotel chain.
0: I'm gonna hate this. Send that. All right, good.
1: You're not listening to me.
0: Ma'am, please, I assure you I am. Oh. I mean, I was. A tweet just came through, and I really have to check this.
1: Do you know how frustrating it is to deal with customer service people who are not servicing the customer?
0: I'm sorry. I heard half that. Something about customers and you're not happy. I kind of get the gist.
1: You're supposed to be a customer service person, and you are not providing customer service.
0: Yeah, exactly. Whatever that was.
1: I'm going to go down to that lobby and smack you upside the head.
0: This dude is so full of hot air. Oh. Oh my God, he says he wants to be my friend, too.
1: Oh. Oh. Well, I don't care if some stupid B-list celebrity wants to be your dumb friend.
0: Okay, I'll get right to that. I just got to put down clout chaser, career optional.
1: Oh.
0: Bam! You, Jake Paul. I'm on fire right now.
1: I hope you get fired.
0: Whoa.
1: You know, I don't even hope. I'm going to get you fired.
0: Okay, ma'am, excuse me. I don't know why you're getting so heated with me just because Jake Paul and I are forming a friendship. Mm. And you're not thankful at all, by the way, about all the help that I've been giving you. Mm. So
1: you have not helped me at all.
0: Okay, well, maybe it's because I'm doing a prank phone call on you at the same time. Am I allowed to do that?
1: What?
0: Oh, my God, your husband just tweeted me asking, did the phone tap go well on my wife? What should I say back to him?
1: I am so confused.
0: Don't worry. What? Daniel, your wife Dawn totally fell for this prank phone call on Brooke and Jeffrey in the morning.
1: Oh, my gosh.
0: She even yelled at me and used profanity on the radio. We could get sued, and it's all your fault.
1: This has been a joke on me the whole time?
0: Yeah, and now you're cluing in.
1: Oh, my gosh. I'm going to kill him.
0: No, he meant it as a nice thing because he said this hotel is for your anniversary trip, and he booked a small one on purpose just to prank you. But the truth is, he's already booked a really giant suite as a big surprise.
1: Ooh. Oh, wow. That's so sweet.
0: Okay, good. Thanks for being a good sport. I want to wish you a happy anniversary to you and your husband.
1: Oh, thank you so much. Thank you.
0: Uh-oh. It's your husband again. He says you need to wait 15 minutes before you come up because he's with Jake Paul. Who knows what they're doing in there? I wouldn't go in.
1: I'll give him some time.
0: Okay, good.
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3: Good morning from the Traffic Line Traffic Center. We are still working a vehicle fire in Harrison County. County Farm Road just north of I-10, a vehicle on fire right there in front of Love's. So expect a delay if you're in the area. 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
4: I'm Kelly Bennett for Super
3: Mississippi News. Saronic, a defense technology company that specializes in autonomous maritime systems, has expanded its operations to Mississippi, establishing a site at the Port of Gulfport to test and commission its medium unmanned surface vessel, Marauder. The Gulfport site will support testing and commissioning of Marauder as Saronic scales production and moves the ships from manufacturing to final delivery to defense and commercial customers. During the announcement Sunday, Saronic officials touted Mississippi's recent investment in the infrastructure and research aimed at supporting the development of uncrewed maritime systems. The Mississippi State Port Authority has developed the Port of Gulfport into a deep water container gateway with additional expansion potentially on the way.
4: Hello, I'm Sean Tindall, Commissioner of the Mississippi Department of Public Safety. Since 2021, Mississippi has seen a 25% reduction in fatalities involving crashes with commercial motor vehicles. Many of those crashes could have been avoided. DPS, through its MHP's Motor Carrier Unit and the Commercial Transportation Enforcement Division, is partnering with Big Rig Truckers to conduct safety checks across our state for the Trooper and Trucker Safety Initiative. The Department of Public Safety and the Federal Motor Carrier Safety Administration are working together to keep our highways safe for everyone. 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
3: The Department of Veterans Affairs is launching a clinical trial to evaluate whether semaglutide, a GLP-1 receptor agonist used to treat diabetes, can treat alcohol use disorder among veterans. This trial comes as evidence mounts that the drug has shown the potential to reshape withdrawal management for substance use disorders. A study found GLP-1 receptor agonist use was associated with a 75% reduction in the odds of any substance use disorder among adults with type 2 diabetes or obesity compared with non-user participants. For those with alcohol use disorder, odds were 74% lower among GLP-1 receptor agonist users. More than 600 veterans across 18 VA medical centers nationwide will be enrolled in the trial.
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3: From the Mississippi Power Weather Center, mostly sunny skies in our forecast today. We do have a 40% chance for showers and late afternoon thunderstorms. Our heat index value is going to be up there today around 105 degrees. Clear skies for tonight with a low of 78. Sunny, dry, and clear for Tuesday. From the Mississippi Power Weather Center, I'm Patty Steele. 96.7.

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0: It was just a few years ago. In order to see your photos, you had to take them to Costco or a drugstore and hand over your film to have it professionally developed.
1: Yeah. I forgot about that.
2: And by professionally, you meant some creepy dude in the back that was viewing everything that you just took a picture of. And possibly stealing a photo or two.
0: Usually some like teen struggling with acne. But yes, I use professionally very loosely.
2: Yeah.
0: Or what about printing out your maps and directions on a sheet of paper?
3: That was rough.
0: And maybe you didn't even have a printer and you had to just write them down on a napkin.
3: Yeah.
0: I mean, those days are gone, but they're not forgotten. Because
3: really?
0: A recent survey just came out asking adults to share the everyday inconveniences that modern day people just wouldn't be able to handle.
2: Yeah.
0: And we're going to tell you the best ones coming up at 8:10.

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0: Polio cases reported to the State Department of Health this year. Of those, three cases were Vibrio vulnificus, which is commonly called flesh-eating bacteria. While there haven't been any deaths, officials are reminding residents and visitors to protect themselves from Vibrio bacteria, which live in warm coastal water and can cause illness when they're exposed to an open wound or when a person eats contaminated seafood, especially raw oysters. The bacteria are most prevalent in May through October when water temperatures are warmer.
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0: There are new concerns about jalapenos and salmonella infections. More from Fox's Sue Guzman.
3: At least 18 ready-to-eat meat and poultry products have now been recalled following the recent salmonella outbreak linked to fresh jalapeno peppers. This recall involves prepared wraps, bowls, and salads from several companies, including Taylor Farms, Deli Kitchen, and HEB's Higher Harvest and Meal Simple brands. Products distributed across 24 states and were sold at major retailers, including Walmart, Kroger, HEB, Randall's, Tom Thumb, Wawa, Hannaford Racetrack, and Dillon's, with Best Buy dates of August 3rd through August 16th, 2026.
0: Mississippi was included in a recall of nearly 1.6 million cage-free eggs in July due to salmonella concerns. Another recent recall involved Better Goods pistachio nut butter, a product sold only at Walmart. There were no illnesses, but testing found salmonella in three jars.
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3: From the Mississippi Power Weather Center, clear, sunny, and hot as we move through the day. The week looks like it's going to be pretty dry, and the humidity will be hanging out with us as well. Our heat index values today around 105 degrees. Clear skies for us tonight, 78 for the overnight low. From the Mississippi Power Weather Center, I'm Patty Steele.

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0: it's totally normal to call up someone you know and ask them for a little favor, right?
1: Yeah. Oh, of course.
0: Yeah. Like, hey, Mike, could you bring my trash cans out to the street for me? Would you mind?
2: Yeah.
0: Sure. Hey, Louis, could you give me a job reference real quick?
2: Yeah,
1: oh,
2: sure.
1: Reference. Uh-huh. Yeah.
0: Hey, Andrew, could you get my wife pregnant again?
2: Oh.
0: She keeps asking for you.
2: Well, small favor.
0: One woman on our voicemail left a message for a dude she just met asking him for one tiny favor. Now, did the last person that she asked mysteriously go missing?
2: What?
0: Where she never heard from him ever again? Maybe.
2: Do we need to look for Andrew?
1: Oh my god.
0: What's the harm in asking one more guy to do the same exact favor?
2: It can't be a pattern.
0: No, you'll hear what it is in a brand new loser line.
2: Oh,
0: that's coming
2: man.
0: Up at 9:10.

Thinking about a new vehicle? 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The Cannon family has helped thousands drive home happy. Come take a test drive today and see why. And remember, when the smoke clears, nobody beats a Cannon deal. Nobody.

0: It's Brooke and Jeffrey in the morning, and today one of our listeners wanted to prank his wife for their upcoming wedding anniversary trip.
1: Well, that's special.
0: Yeah, and when we did this call, they'd already checked into their hotel.
1: Okay, so they're there.
0: The husband has left the room, and his wife is fuming because the size of it is half of what they expected when they booked it about a year ago.
2: Oh, they probably got to get a big suite or something.
1: Dude.
0: Luckily, customer service is here to fix everything.
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4: Hello?
0: Hi, ma'am. Is this Dawn?
4: Yes, it is.
0: Hi, good afternoon. This is Tony from Vancouver. We received a message that it says you're looking to switch rooms.
4: Oh, yes, thank you.
0: If I may ask, what was the issue?
4: Well, I booked this room almost a year ago, and

0: For what?
1: It's just I'm on my computer and this tweet came through from Jake Paul.
0: Oh my God. Jake, what are you talking about?
1: Yeah, people are flooding the comments. I have to get in on this. I'm so sorry. Okay,
0: what?
1: Yeah, you know Jake Paul?
0: No.
1: Oh, you don't? He's like famous. He was like a YouTube influencer. Now he's gotten into boxing. He's a real wild card.
0: What are you talking about?
1: Jake Paul.
0: Can you focus on me, please? Can we get this done?
1: Absolutely. I'm almost done. I just got to think of something quippy to say so that he'll respond, you know? So,
0: What is happening?
1: Why don't you complain to your barber instead of the world? That cut gotta go.
0: What?
1: Yes. Okay, sent it. Oh, my God. He's going to get so heated when he sees that.
0: Hello?
1: Yeah.
0: Hello?
1: Right. Sorry. Dawn, I apologize for that. Now, back to your situation. You were saying you had a smart bed that was stuck upright in your room?
0: No, I said that I booked a certain room for my husband and me, and we thought it was going to be bigger, and it is so small.
1: Right. You're the stickler about the size of the room.
0: Okay. I don't appreciate being called a stickler. It's what we paid
1: for. I'm sorry, man. That was the Jake Paul energy. Oh,
0: hold on. Enough with that. Oh.

0: No way! Jake Paul actually responded to my tweet? Oh, this is crazy.
1: This is crazy.
0: Oh, my God, he called me a troll. Oh, I have to say something back. What should I say?
1: He doesn't care what you say.
0: Okay, yeah, okay. So let me just run this by you real quick, and then we'll get back to your issue. So what do you think about Just Curious Jake? Do you even train, or is it all just yelling into a camera with bad lighting?
1: I'm curious if you actually work hotel chain.
0: I'm going to hate this. Send that. All right, good.
1: You're not listening to me.
0: Ma'am, please, I assure you I am. I mean, I was. A tweet just came through, and I really have to check this.
1: Do you know how frustrating it is to deal with customer service people who are not servicing the customer?
0: I'm sorry. I heard half that. Something about customers and you're not happy. I kind of get the gist.
1: You're supposed to be a customer service person, and you are not providing customer service.
0: Yeah, exactly. Whatever that was.
1: I'm going to go down to that lobby and smack you upside the head.
0: This dude is so full of hot air. Oh my God, he says he wants to be my friend, too.
1: I don't care if some stupid D-list celebrity wants to be your dumb friend.
0: Okay, I'll get right to that. I just got to put down clout chaser, career optional. Bam! You, Jake Paul. I'm on fire right now.
1: I hope you get fired.
0: Whoa.
1: I don't even hope. I'm going to get you fired.
0: Okay, ma'am, excuse me. I don't know why you're getting so heated with me just because Jake Paul and I are forming a friendship. Mm-hmm. And you're not thankful at all, by the way, about all the help that I've been giving you. Mm-hmm. So
1: you have not helped me at all.
0: Okay, well, maybe it's because I'm doing a prank phone call on you at the same time. Am I allowed to do that?
1: What?
0: Oh, my God. Your husband just tweeted me asking, did the phone tap go well on my wife? What should I say back to him?
1: I am so confused.
0: Don't worry. Daniel, your wife Dawn totally fell for this prank phone call on Brooke and Jeffrey in the morning.
1: Oh my gosh.
0: She even yelled at me and used profanity on the radio. We could get sued, and it's all your fault.
1: This has been a joke on me the whole time?
0: Yeah, now you're cluing in.
1: Oh my gosh. I'm going to kill him.
0: No, he meant it as a nice thing because he said, this hotel is for your anniversary trip, and he booked a small one on purpose just to prank you. But the truth is, he's already booked a really giant suite as a big surprise.
1: Ooh. Oh, wow. That's so sweet.
0: Okay, good. Thanks for being a good sport. I want to wish you a happy anniversary to you and your husband.
1: Oh, thank you so much. Thank you.
0: Uh-oh. It's your husband again. Uh-oh. He says you need to wait 15 minutes before you come up because he's with Jake Paul. Who knows what they're doing in there? I wouldn't go in.
1: I'll give him some time.
0: Okay, good.
2: I'm Kelly Bennett for SuperTalk Mississippi News. Last week, Attorney General Lynn Fitch launched a run for governor, joining Agriculture Commissioner Andy Gibson and former House Speaker Philip Gunn in seeking the GOP ticket in next year's primary. Other notable names circulating as possible GOP candidates are Lieutenant Governor Delbert Hoseman, State Auditor Shad White, and business tycoon Tommy Duff. GOP strategist Henry Barber.
3: This race is a lot like 1987. 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That year, Ray Mabus ended up winning.
2: On the Democratic ticket, 2023 runner-up Brandon Presley's name has garnered some buzz, but no official announcements have been made.
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1: Cruising the Coast will be celebrating its 30th anniversary when the event kicks off in October. Pre-registration numbers are already outpacing last year, with more than 7,400 vehicles from 40 states set to join in the fun in 2026. That number doesn't even include the scores of car enthusiasts who converge on the coast but never register. Also referred to as America's largest block party, Cruising the Coast has been voted best car show in the U.S. for several years straight, and the economic impact is huge. A new study is performed every 5 years, and this will be the year for a new economic impact study. There are also some new additions this year, including a drifting exhibition. That'll take place at the Scarlet Pearl in D'Iberville after the autocross competition on October 7th. The event runs from October 4th through the 11th.
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12: From the Mississippi Power Weather Center, sunshine in our forecast today. A 40% chance for afternoon showers and thunderstorms. Our heat index value, it's going to be warm today with a heat index value near 105 degrees. Mostly clear skies for tonight, 78 for the low, sunshine and hot temperatures for Tuesday. From the Mississippi Power Weather Center, I'm Patty Steele. Hey.

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1: The National Hurricane Center is monitoring three areas in the Atlantic for possible development. Two of the areas have a very low chance of developing, with just a 10% chance of formation over the next 7 days. Fox Weather Hurricane Specialist Brian Norcross has a look at the third.
2: We're watching a system near the coast of Africa that has a decent chance of developing over the next few days as it moves to the west in the direction of the Caribbean. It's unclear at this point whether it will impact the northeastern Caribbean and potentially bring beneficial rain to Puerto Rico, where they're having a terrible drought, or if it will turn north before it gets to the islands into the open Atlantic.
1: NOAA's prediction for below normal activity in the Atlantic remains, thanks in part to El Nino conditions. 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
3: From the Mississippi Power Weather Center, sunshine overall for us today with clear skies. We do have a 40% chance for afternoon showers and thunderstorms, and our heat index value is near 105 for today. Mostly clear overnight overall, our low around 78 degrees. Sunny, clear, and hot again tomorrow, a light breeze Tuesday with a daytime high near 92. From the Mississippi Power Weather Center, I'm Patty Steele.
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1: I'm Kelly Bennett for Supertalk Mississippi News. A nearly 10-hour police standoff in Byhalia ended with the death of an armed suspect on Sunday. Another woman was found dead inside the home. Officers were called to a residence on Church Street at around 11 p.m. Saturday after a female reported another woman inside the home had been shot. An individual fired on the officers when they arrived and continued to shoot after SWAT arrived. Officers were able to help two adults and a child leave the home while coming under fire. Efforts to get the suspect, 47-year-old Russell Kelly Jr. of Memphis, to surrender were met by more gunfire. An officer returned fire and Kelly was pronounced dead at the scene. For more Mississippi news, follow us on Facebook, X, or online at supertalk.fm.
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1: The Department of Veterans Affairs is launching a clinical trial to evaluate whether semaglutide, a GLP-1 receptor agonist used to treat diabetes, can treat alcohol use disorder among veterans. This trial comes as evidence mounts that the drug has shown the potential to reshape withdrawal management for substance use disorders. A study found GLP-1 receptor agonist use was associated with a 75% reduction in the odds of any substance use disorder among adults with type 2 diabetes or obesity compared with non-user participants. For those with alcohol use disorder, odds were 74% lower.

0: among GLP-1 receptor agonist users. More than 600 veterans across 18 VA medical centers nationwide will be enrolled in the trial.
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11: From the Mississippi Power Weather Center, humid and hot as we move through another new week. Our heat index values today near 105 degrees. It is going to be hot as we move through the week as well. Tonight, mostly clear skies with an overnight low of 78 degrees. It will be hot again on Tuesday with a light breeze out of the west, and heat index values tomorrow expected to be near 105. From the Mississippi Power Weather Center, I'm Patty Steele.
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1: 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A Biloxi man convicted alongside his wife in the killing of his two-year-old stepson will not get a new trial. The Mississippi State Supreme Court ruled Thursday against an appeal filed by Joseph David Hurd, who's now on death row. Joseph married Haley Leanne Hurd in 2021 and was found guilty of a history of abusing the child. In early 2022, the couple was arrested after the toddler was found unresponsive and later died. During the medical examination, it was discovered the child had broken bones and bruising that led to his death. Haley testified against Joseph before she was handed life in prison. Joseph, on the other hand, is still in line to be executed. He alleged to the high court that a character witness being excluded impacted the outcome of the case, but the justices disagreed.
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1: Flu season just a couple of months away, the U.S. is the first country to approve a new vaccine aimed at preventing the respiratory virus.
5: Moderna gets the green light from the Food and Drug Administration for its mRNA flu vaccine, enabling use of a technology that'll make it easier to rapidly target a widely prevalent or especially virulent strain of the virus. Mflusiva, the first to be made with the same mRNA technology, the manufacturer says was key to ending the COVID pandemic. This allows adults 50 to 64 to get immunized against the respiratory illness. The FDA also accelerated approval for those 65 and older, with a commitment to further studying the shot in older adults. The company says the new shot will probably be available in select retailers in the coming weeks.
1: Ox's Lillian Wu, flu season.

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8: From the Mississippi Power Weather Center, we do have a 40% chance for showers and afternoon thunderstorms today. Hot outside. Make sure and stay hydrated and cool. Clear skies are expected tonight. 78 for the low. Sunny, clear, and hot again tomorrow with a light breeze and a high tomorrow around 93. Clear Tuesday night with a low of 78. From the Mississippi Power Weather Center, I'm Patty Steele.
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2: Outdoor officials in Mississippi are facing an uphill battle in the fight to curb chronic wasting disease among local deer populations. William McKinley, who heads the deer program for the Mississippi Department of Wildlife, Fisheries, and Parks, tells us more.
3: They're not moving real well, and so it's slow, it's subtle, and then all of a sudden it's not. And those herds reach certain prevalence. It kind of goes over a ledge, and suddenly people in North Benton County called me and they said, hey, this stuff's real. We're not seeing the deer we were just 2 or 3 years ago. Things have changed a lot. Did it happen in 2 or 3 years? No. It had been happening, but it was hard to detect. And that's the part of this disease that makes it very difficult to manage.
2: Be sure to keep up with all things Mississippi by heading on over to supertalk.fm. I'm Caleb Saylors.
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1: From the Mississippi Power Weather Center, the humidity is back. Mostly clear skies overall today. We do have a 40% chance for some late afternoon showers and thunderstorms. As we move into the evening hours, mostly clear skies with an overnight low of 78. Sunny, clear, and hot again tomorrow with a light breeze and a high around 93. From the Mississippi Power Weather Center, I'm Patty Steele.
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Thinking about a new vehicle? Trust the team that's been taking care of customers for 70 years. The Cannon family has helped thousands drive home happy. Come take a test drive today and see why. And remember, when the smoke clears, nobody beats a Cannon deal. Nobody.

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2: Reporting for SuperTalk News, I'm Griffin Ray. Despite how harsh the job market may seem right now, Federal Reserve Bank of St. Louis regional economic expert Chuck Gascone explains how in reality it's much better in Mississippi than in most places across the country.
3: We have an aging of the population, so that is pulling back the overall supply of workers. So even though job growth has been relatively moderate, we have an aging of the population, so that's brought the share of the population that's actually working down. It's about half the population is employed, and the other half of the population is not employed, and that includes everybody. So that includes kids as well as our retirees, where even with slow job growth, you see a relatively low unemployment rate because there's just not a lot of, not necessarily the pool of workers for firms to hire from and not as many job seekers.
2: According to Gascone, the unemployment rate in Mississippi is 3.8%, which he calls a low rate and describes Mississippi as a tight labor market.
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2: Two Mississippi natives are heading to the live rounds on America's Got Talent. Ashford Sanders of Canton is a restaurant owner in Atlanta who stunned the judges with his R&B rendition of Billie Eilish's What Was I Made For?

0: He passed the callback round with flying colors, earning a unanimous yes from the judges. Elsie from Columbia is a country artist who earned 3 of the 4 judges' approval with her original song, Forgiveless. Two Mississippians will join 42 others to begin the live rounds on August 18th at 7 p.m. on NBC. With Super Talk News, I'm Griffin Ray.
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13: From the Mississippi Power Weather Center, clear skies ahead for tonight. Our overnight low around 78 degrees. Tomorrow, much like today, sunny, clear, and hot. Heat index values are expected to be around 105 for Tuesday. Overnight, clear skies and a low of 78. As we move ahead to Wednesday, we have a 20% chance for afternoon showers. From the Mississippi Power Weather Center, I'm Patty Steele.
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0: You woke up on a real love machine, girly girly. 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
0: Sure.

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0: 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I'm Kyle Curley. Looking pretty good at the moment. 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
1: With Supertalk News, I'm JT Mitchell. The family of a woman found hanging from a tree in Jackson say they don't believe she took her own life as investigators work to determine the cause of death.
2: Tasia loved living life. Like, there's no way. No way that she took her own life.
1: That was the mother of Tasia Fortune speaking to ABC News. Fortune's body was found on the night of August 3rd behind a vacant home. While her family added they don't think it was racially motivated either, they still want answers.
3: We're going to press this as far as we can press it until she gets justice.
1: That was Fortune's father. An alleged person of interest is in custody as some Jackson officials are asking the feds to help with the investigation. Fortune was a mother of four. 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
1: Ole Miss linebacker Suntareen Perkins is this year's winner of the Chucky Mullins Courage Award, given annually to a player who's an all-out leader both on and off the field. Here's what Perkins told his teammates after finding out.
7: Each and every day I'm going to give y'all my very best. Y'all can count on me for anything. Outside of football, you got to be football, you know what I'm saying? Mentally, you know what I'm saying? You can count on me for anything. I appreciate y'all, boy.
1: The award is named after the late Chucky Mullins, who was paralyzed in a game against Vanderbilt in 1989. As part of the honor, Perkins will be allowed to wear the number 38, whether it's his uniform number or on a jersey patch. If you're feeling lucky, tonight's Powerball jackpot is up to $905 million. That's the eighth largest in the game's history. Reporting for Supertalk News, I'm JT Mitchell.
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0: 101 Traffic Center. I'm Kyle Curley. So far, just a bit of congestion in Goshen Highway 90 westbound at Goshen Van Cleve Road, but otherwise, traffic flowing pretty smooth. 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

0: Talk News, I'm Griffin Ripp. A trial date has been set for a man who was accused of kidnapping a pregnant woman from the Canton Nissan plant before killing her. According to the Madison County Sheriff's Office, Joshua Andrews allegedly kidnapped 31-year-old Antoinette Jackson from the Nissan plant on January 27, 2025. The woman reportedly jumped out of the moving vehicle on I-55 before succumbing to her injuries after being struck by another car. It was also reported that Jackson had been shot numerous times and a gun was found on Andrews. His trial was set for February 1st of 2027. Attorney General Lynn Fitch announced the sentencing of a child predator in Hattiesburg. On August 6th, 54-year-old Kenneth Lovelace was sentenced to 40 years in prison with 20 years of post-release, 5 of which will be under supervision and 15 years of probation. Lovelace will also have to register as a sex offender. For all things Mississippi, go to supertalk.fm.
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0: Although most cases of the New World screwworm in the U.S. have been found in cattle, sheep, and goats, animal officials in Mississippi want to inform pet owners how to prevent the pests from reaching their animals. The screwworm is a type of blowfly that is attracted to wounds and lays its eggs on living, warm-blooded animals. Since household pets fit the criteria, they are also susceptible to infestation. Already, at least 3 cases have been found in dogs in the U.S. The best thing for pet owners to do is to keep a close eye on your pets and check them regularly for wounds, and also keep them up to date on flea medicine. Taco Bell fans can enjoy a $1 quesarita and drink at the popular Mexican fast food chain on August 11th. The special is for one day and only available on the app, so don't miss your chance to snag a good valued meal. 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
14: From the Mississippi Power Weather Center, still a threat for rain between now and 7 o'clock tonight. Overnight, clearer skies and a low 78. Tomorrow, it's going to be hot, much like today, with a slight chance for an afternoon rain shower. Our heat index values Tuesday near 105 degrees. From the Mississippi Power Weather Center, I'm Patty Steele.
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1 Traffic Center. I'm Kyle Curley. No wrecks or breakdowns causing any significant delays for the drive. Just some construction delays in D'Iberville, northbound 67 from Sangani to Lickskillet Road. Electric bill too high? An inefficient AC system is likely the culprit. 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In the Traffic 1 Traffic Center, I'm Kyle Curley. We'll be right back.

0: Traffic One Traffic Center. I'm Kyle Curley, looking fairly decent. Just some congestion in Gulfport. Northbound Cow in the Rain at East Taylor Road, as well as once you get closer to Seaway. Otherwise, traffic flowing smooth elsewhere. Electric bill too high? An inefficient AC system is likely the culprit. 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

0: traffic, one traffic center. I'm Kyle Curley, looking fairly decent outside of the heavy congestion northbound Lorraine Road at a Seaway. Otherwise, no major problems. Please buckle up, drive safe. 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
1: 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I'm Caleb Saylor. A trial date has been set for the man accused of kidnapping a woman from the Canton Nissan plant before killing her. Joshua Andrews will appear in court on February 1st of next year. The incident happened in January 2025 when Andrews allegedly took Antoinette Jackson from the auto manufacturer and drove up I-55 North. Jackson, who was pregnant at the time of her death, is said to have jumped out of the vehicle in Holmes County. She ultimately died from her injuries after being hit by another car. In the meantime, Andrews is charged with capital murder, first-degree murder, and felon in possession of a firearm. For more Mississippi news, go to supertalk.fm. 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
1: College football is almost back, and in Mississippi, preseason camps are happening across the state to get teams prepared for the upcoming season. In Oxford, Ole Miss offensive coordinator John David Baker says he's enjoying getting to coach his group.
2: We got a really good team. Like, we're obviously extremely talented, but we got a lot of good dudes in the building. 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
7: From the Mississippi Power Weather Center, clear skies in our forecast for the overnight hours. Our low around 78. Tomorrow will be much like today, sunny and hot. Heat index high is expected to be around 105 degrees. Clear skies Tuesday overnight with a low of 78. Will be hot and sunny on Wednesday with a 20% chance for afternoon showers. From the Mississippi Power Weather Center, I'm Patty Steele.
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0: Cleveland Traffic Center. I'm Kyle Curley, looking fairly decent outside of the heavy congestion northbound Lorraine Road at a Seaway. Otherwise, no major problems. 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
4: 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People also saw significant improvement in psoriasis symptoms of pain, redness, itching, and burning.
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